song is not a dance. I will tell you a story. Brothers and sisters, this story is about a big, big man and a small, small man that made him. Small man says, "Oh, big man, in all your greatness, what can I do for you?"

0: Du lundi au vendredi, vous écoutez la matinale de RGO de 8h à 9h sur le 88.2. Des chroniques, des bons plans sortis, des infos locales et des pépites musicales pour démarrer votre journée du bon pied. La matinale du lundi au vendredi de 8h à 9h sur RGO 88.2.
1: I'm trying to retrieve a sense of kindness. 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

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Another world, space, lips, face. Happiness and it's up to form. It's a feeling that I get real warm. 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

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All for one and one for all.

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1: For those gossipers, the Almighty God, Creator of heaven and earth, forgive them, for they know not what they have done. For those petitioners, those that go out to gossip their neighbors,

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A journey so you know where. 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

0: the house. 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Z to the O to the M to the B to the I to the E.
1: Zombie!
0: Ah, you get me?

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The little old lady didn't like it, so she looked the other way.

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I saw a lady look the other way when a cat came over and licked her leg. An old lady licked on the leg by a cat. The ladies don't like it when the cat came and licked her leg.

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After receiving case files from fellow investigator Dick Charming, Jim Jameson was off on a new adventure. He was on his way to attempt solving the biggest case of his career. You are now tuning in to the special program

0: no thing, I be in the stoop. 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You should go get a clone. Nigga, a liar, boy, slacking, it was out of the bill. So check your tone when you tuck it for you catching the two. I heard rumblings about some writers and missing purses, but I don't fuck with that. That little shit isn't worth it. You know how it is, I ain't peeping the curtains. And if I did know, I'd be dead, I'm certain.
1: Nah, I don't buy that, pimpin', I don't. Cause you the only motherfucker telling on who they want. The only nigga home early from a case of his own. Took you out to red lobster, my nigga, you wrong.
2: Hey, yo, can I get a shot?
0: Yeah, I got you. You want the stain repellent?
2: How much that cost?
0: It's usually 40, but I do 20 and throw in a free sample.
2: Go ahead, throw it in.
0: All right.

0: faulty leash.
1: I'm afraid I don't get what you could mean. Gave you everything, you're indulgent in all your greed. You just wanna play secret agent and follow me. Shit is embarrassing, okay. You should just call it.
0: You just chose your fate, now I gotta break all your teeth. Okay, I'ma whoop your ass, leave you looking like Rodney King. Might not have a badge, but I still got a Glock, bitch. I just ran out of patience, but I'm not out of options. See, you might be afraid that nigga might off you.
1: Please.
0: But if you don't talk, either way you gon' talk to
1: Jesus Christ, why you gotta do me like that though? I got a family too, I'm just trying to get back home.
0: It's funny that you mentioned that the

0: That's everything that I know. And trigger is telling y'all. And only when I can know. You gotta give me a gun to protect you when they come.
1: Damn it. Don't even worry about that. Them niggas won't lay a thumb.
0: Oh, thank you.
1: Thank you for cooperating. Hi, guys. Now, I know what you're thinking. Why'd you threaten to kill that poor man? Well, unfortunately, sometimes making a situation seem like life or death is the only way to make things happen. In this case, I needed the truth. Now, the informant didn't give me much to go off of, but it was a starting point, and that's all I needed. It's time to hit the streets and do some good old-fashioned investigating. They don't call us detectives gumshoes for no reason. Don't look.

0: t'es mort, j'fais du free jazz.
1: Because I love music, it's in my head, I can't get it out.
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1: Music me everywhere. 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

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And you just dig everything about him. 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I know, because I messed up mine. You know, girls, sometimes we can say some pretty dumb things. I told the nicest guy in the world to get lost. I don't need you. But he was cool. How do you just forget something that's a part of you?

heart inside because I hadn't heard that voice in such a long time. I turned around, and there he was. Oh, he was looking so good. I couldn't help but wonder if the flame was still there. But I knew I had to find out, and it had to be now. So I took his hand, looked into his eyes, and I said,

You are tuned into the Black Consciousness, a broadcast amplified by the struggle, a frequency syncopated in sound. You are tuned into the Black Consciousness, a light transmission with a mission, a dark image on black and white static. You are tuned into the Black Consciousness. Don't adjust your antenna, this is channel me. You are tuned into the Black Consciousness, a forecast from the past with the imageverse identity drive.

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1: Extra saucy.
0: Yeah, Gemini. 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

0: morning and the night before and the night before.
1: Apparently, there's a whole world out there somewhere.
0: It's right there.
1: I just don't see it.
0: Right there.
1: I just don't see it.
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